0: That's Tire Myers and Ends of the Earth. And meanwhile, in fashion news here from men, this is really important for you men, too. A recent study found that the color red made men seem more powerful, attractive, and also sexually desirable to women. So there is that. And you are very welcome, too. You are very welcome.
1: Hey, everyone. This is Atlas. Check out my new song, Devil Ain't Done, right now. Hope you love it.

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That's Tucker Wetmore and that brunette. I'm Brewing Taylor with you, and definitely appreciate being here with us, too. There's Blake Shelton now in God's Country, and we're in it, too.

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0: Ashley McBride, What If We Don't, and Riley Green teaming up with Ella Langley, Don't Mind If I Do. What happened at the movie theaters this weekend? Mortal Kombat 2 was the number one film. Didn't hear a whole heck of a lot about it. And that seems to be kind of the way things are going right now. Not every movie that gets released has a lot of press, has a lot of push. Now, The Devil Wears Prada 2 certainly has. I've heard a lot about that. I've seen a lot of trailers, seen a lot of advertisements for that. And that is the second most popular movie for this weekend. Haven't seen it yet, but it's on my to-see list because I really enjoyed the first one. Michael, the Michael Jackson biopic. Number three, Billie Eilish, Hit Me Hard and Soft, the tour live in 3D, and The Sheep Detectives. Those are the top five films in theaters this Mother's Day weekend.
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y'all, this is Brantley Gilbert, and this is my new song, Good Damn. Good Damn is a song I wrote with my good friends Brock Berry Hill, Taylor Phillips, and a fellow you might know by the name of Hardy. And it's a song about shooting a shot, long story short. Hope y'all dig it.

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Luke Combs, Sleepless in a Hotel Room. I'm Dee Lewis, wrapping up the weekend. I sure hope it was a great one for you. So this is something that is not really new. What's going to impress your boss even more than competence, even more than doing your job better than anybody else, which you wouldn't think that would not be the most important thing, but it isn't. What is? I'll tell you. Coming up right now, John Pardee.

0: Vincent Mason, wish you well, and Shaboozy, good news. That's all we all want, right? So you think that being the first in the office in the morning and being the last one to leave in the evening and working really hard and being the best at your job, that would be enough to really impress your boss and be the one to get the raise? No, it's not. According to Stanford University, being likable, oh, I know, that kind of rubs me wrong, but it's apparently true. According to this study that analyzed work relationships, researchers found that bosses most often choose likability over competence. In other words, if you given a choice between an employee that's great at their job but a little annoying or not very friendly, or a friendly employee and fun that has messed up a few times, employers go for the friendly and fun one. Yeah, how can you be seen as more likable? Smile a little bit more. I know, again, ick, but smile and be pleasant as often as you can. And we've often heard that bosses promote the one that they would most like to have a beer with. Kind of the same thought.
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0: 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I got better.
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0: Me and a beer. That's Chris Jansen and Luke Bryan. Someone else calling you baby. Dan and Shay and a whole lot more coming up.
1: Hey, y'all. This is Dustin Lynch. And I just dropped my new song, Easy to Love. Check it out. Easy to Love is about just embracing that wave of life and seeing where it takes you. Y'all ride it with me. This one's Easy to Love. Hope you enjoy it.

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0: boots off. That's John Party, who wrote a very, very lovely Mother's Day post to his wife on social media. Keeping it very simple, he said, Happy Mother's Day to Supermom at Summer Party, posting some beautiful pictures of him and his wife and their lovely, lovely children. You gotta love a guy who celebrates his wife on Mother's Day. And Scotty McCreary before that, teaming up with Hootie and all the Blowfish, Bottle Rockets.
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0: Bailey Zimmerman, Rock and a Hard Place, and Low Cash, Wrong Heart. So if you're planning a flight, you might want to start packing your own snacks, maybe your own beverages. You know, if the rules change on what you can bring, I think you can bring bottled water. I'm not really sure. The rules kind of change. But according to Money Talks News, they say that Delta Airlines has announced that they will stop all food and beverage service on flights of 349 miles or less starting May 19th. So they should allow snacks and beverages on board. If you can bring your own, they should allow that, right? It's going to affect about 450 daily flights, and I won't be a bit surprised if other airlines quickly follow suit to save money, of course. Yeah, that's happening.
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0: Better Me For You. That's Max McNown and Megan Maroney. Beautiful Things on an amazing tour right now through the spring and summer and early fall, where she will head on over to France and then the UK. Chase Matthew and a whole lot more coming up.
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0: Brown, put some miles on it. 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

0: Hometown Boy. That's Dustin Lynch and Morgan Wallen. 20 cigarettes. So we've got our minds on summer coming up, and we've got our minds on maybe hitting the beach. I would love to do that this summer. I hope I can. But according to Women's Health Magazine, some pet peeves that people have about the beach. The top three things that people would love to ban from public beaches if they could. Smoking tops the list, followed by noisy kids and people wearing unflattering swimsuits. That wouldn't bother me so much. I could see it, but the main thing that I would ban that makes sense to me is people leaving trash on the beach, people not picking up their garbage and putting it in the trash receptacles. That should be, that should have some consequences, I think, because especially things that are sharp and that you end up stepping on if you don't happen to be wearing your flip-flops, that's not fun.
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0: We love that one, don't we? That's Lainey Wilson, Somewhere Over Laredo. And Luke Combs, Sleepless in a Hotel Room. Parmalee is on the way, and a whole lot more.
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1: He's with the FBI. You're listening to Network Indiana. I'm Jarrett Lewis. Indiana State Police say a grand jury is indicting an FBI agent from Virginia after an investigation into an incident in Indianapolis. Ryan Hedrick has the story.
2: State Police Sergeant John Perrine says detectives started looking into this in October of 25, collected evidence, and then took the case to a grand jury.
3: These investigations are complex. You have to do them right. They're very serious allegations, and we got to make sure that we leave no stone unturned. And then once our investigation is complete, then there's a process that happens at the prosecutor's office, and then when you add in the grand jury process, it just takes even longer.
2: Perrine says Timothy C. Healy was booked into Marion County Jail this week and has posted bail. Ryan Hedrick, Network Indiana.
1: A Fort Wayne man is facing up to 85 years in prison after a jury convicted him this week in a shooting last summer that killed two people, including an ex-girlfriend. 30-year-old Shan Ford Jr. will be sentenced in July. His initial trial back in October ended with a hung jury on the murder charge. IMPD responding to a burglary on Indianapolis' south side early Friday morning. When they got to the store just before 6 a.m., they found a broken window and glass scattered everywhere.
4: He came over to where, like, we have some relatively, like, expensive cards, so it definitely was, like, he knew what he was looking for.
1: That's the owner of Grandmaster Games, Alex Bradshaw. He believes the thief has been at the store before to scoop out what he was interested in taking. Bradshaw believes police will find the thief. The store will be open during renovations and will continue their normal services. Gleaners Food Bank is receiving a $1.8 million gift from Anthem Blue Cross and Blue Shield. The three-year partnership aims to address whole health needs for Hoosiers across 21 counties. The Fever are in action this afternoon to begin the 2026 season. They will host the Dallas Wings with tip-off at 1 p.m. at Gainbridge Fieldhouse. After that, it's the Sancio Grand Prix for IndyCar teams at the Indianapolis Motor Speedway. The green flag will wave at 4:30 p.m. I'm Jarrett Lewis, and you're listening to Network Indiana.
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7: Good morning. Happy Monday. Carrying over from a beautiful weekend to today. Should be wonderful. Sunny skies, calm and mild. Today's high around 67. We're mostly clear, quiet, and cool overnight, a low down to 45. Tuesday looks good for the day, mostly sunny. Some showers and storms arrive by the evening and overnight. Tuesday's high 73. Some of that rain hangs on early Wednesday morning. Otherwise, we are sunny and mild. Wednesday's high up to 70. I'm Wish TV Storm Track 8 meteorologist Marcus Bailey for Tree Country 1330.
8: This is Hoosier Ag Today's Monday Farm Market Preview. I'm Ian DeEubank. Joining me, Brian Basting of Advanced Trading. And there is a lot going on that could impact markets this week, Brian.
9: Andy, I think we're looking at a lot of moving pieces here as we enter the middle of May. We're looking at, obviously, any geopolitical developments over the weekend. We'll keep a close eye on that. We'll look at crop progress here this afternoon, 4 p.m. Eastern Time. Like national corn progress is probably expected to be near 50%, soybeans near 45%. Tuesday, noon Eastern time, we'll be looking at the USDA WASDE supply-demand report. That report, Andy, will have the first supply-demand estimates for 26-27 from the USDA. And finally, on Thursday, Friday this week, President is scheduled to meet with President Xi of China. A lot of interest in that meeting and what could come out of it.
8: Brian Basting, Advanced Trading, and I'm Ian DeEubank, Hoosier Ag Today, Indiana's Farm Network.
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1: Why some Indiana farmers are seeing their barn and storage facility assessments skyrocket, and advice for corn producers facing early season challenges. I'm C.J. Miller, and this is Hoosier Ag Today News. Indiana farmers are opening their assessment notices this year and finding something shocking. Massive increases in the assessed value of their livestock barns, grain facilities, and storage structures.
2: The farm economy isn't great right now, and rising property taxes on ag buildings is certainly the last thing any of our members want to see.
1: That's Ryan Hoff with Indiana Farm Bureau. He tells Hoosier Ag Today why many farmers are seeing such sharp increases in their ag building assessments. In some cases, those assessments have reportedly jumped by as much as 300%.
2: The state puts out cost tables that reflect the cost of building materials that go into building ag structures. So it could be steel, it could be concrete. On a sort of regular basis, the state updates those cost tables to reflect actual market costs for those inputs. Now, I say the state has been doing sort of regular updates to the cost schedules because the update this year is the first that fully reflects the post-COVID inflation in construction inputs. And so that is one of the reasons why assessments have increased dramatically this spring.
1: Hoff says you can appeal the assessment with your county auditor if it's increased by more than 5%. But the deadline to make that appeal is fast approaching.
2: Keep in mind that the formal appeals deadline is June 15th. So to initiate the appeals process, you need to fill out the appeals paperwork and have that to your county assessor.
1: If you're looking for that link for the paperwork to file an appeal with your county auditor, you can find it and read the full story at HoosierAgToday.com.
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1: Final corn yield when the growing season is complete is determined by conditions throughout the season. But agronomists say roughly the first month after the seed goes in is a very critical time. Andy Eubank has more.
4: Channel Seed technical agronomist Jeff Lakin says the first 30 days is when corn establishes its root system, determines early plant structure, and begins setting the foundation for yield potential. During that window,
5: Denny stress like cold soils, excessive moisture, delayed emergence, limits growth before the crop even reaches a stage where we can see it as a vegetative plant. It's been proven that early in the season often has a lasting impact and is difficult to recover from later, even as the conditions improve.
4: When there is uneven emergence or early stress in the first 30 days, the first step is to make sure you observe that early season crop performance.
5: If you identify a problem, determine whether the issue is isolated or whether the whole field is affected. Look for patterns that related to soil type, moisture, planting timing, or equipment setup. These clues can sometimes help explain what is happening. Farmers can work with their local channel seed pro or technical agronomist to interpret those observations and make season decisions that protect yield potential while refining strategies for future planting.
4: For more advice on specific seasonal challenges, visit the channel website. We have a link at HoosierAgToday.com. I'm Andy Eubank.
1: And I'm C.J. 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
6: On Friday, Governor Mike Braun ceremonially signed House Enrolled Act 1277, a law that makes targeted updates to Indiana's long-term care system for Hoosier seniors. The signing took place at the Timbers of Jasper, a senior living facility in Governor Braun's hometown. HEA 1277 updates aspects of Indiana's Medicaid long-term services and support system, including assisted living services, nursing facility care, home and community-based services, and home health reimbursement. Governor Braun stated that Hoosiers deserve a long-term care system that is compassionate, sustainable, and focused on the need of seniors. This law helps ensure Medicaid resources are used responsibly while supporting continued access to care for elderly Hoosiers. The law directs the Family and Social Services Administration to apply for a new Medicaid waiver to support assisted living services for eligible Hoosiers who are at least 60 years old and meet nursing facility level of care requirements. It also calls for the state to pursue adjustments that help ensure certain home and community-based services do not cost more than comparable nursing facility services. To improve transparency, the law requires providers, upon request, to give recipients or legal guardians accounting records and plain language itemized statements for services billed. From the Office of State Senator Gene Lysing, preserving Indiana's farming tradition is a priority for Lysing. Since our state's founding more than 200 years ago, Indiana's strength has been anchored by generations of family farms. About 94% of Indiana farms are family-owned or operated, and the agriculture industry contributes more than $35 billion to Indiana's economy. This year, Lysing authored and supported new laws that provide tax relief for farmers, address the veterinary shortage in Indiana, and stabilize the future of the soybean and pork marketing development programs. Lysing states that maintaining Indiana's place as national agriculture leaders keeps our community strong and the economy moving. That's why Lysing will always work to ensure Indiana farmers have what they need to preserve the state's farming heritage. Again, that is an update from the Office of State Senator Gene Lysing. From the Office of State Representative Lindsey Patterson, she reminds you that May is Mental Health Awareness Month. It's a time to work together to raise awareness, reduce stigma, and take meaningful steps towards supporting mental health wellness in Indiana. This year's national theme is More Good Days Together, focusing on community support, meeting people where they are, and fostering collaboration to improve mental health. Indiana is making real progress in mental health. In 2022, Indiana ranked 42nd in the country for mental health access and outcomes, thanks to the work of dedicated advocates, policy support, and organizations like Mental Health America of Indiana. Indiana has moved up to 24th. There is more work to be done, but progress is being made to support Hoosiers' mental health. 988 suicide and crisis lines are available in Indiana by calling or texting 988 for free 24/7 emotional support. 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Start a conversation. Ask someone how they are, really. Wear green this month to support mental health awareness and be seen in green. In 2023, Patterson co-sponsored a new law prioritizing mental health infrastructure through the recommendations of the Indiana Behavioral Health Commission to build a more responsive and accessible behavioral health system. The two-year state budget also prioritized mental health funding. Patterson supported a new law that increases accountability and transparency for addiction and mental health recovery centers to ensure ethical standards, prioritize patient results, and reduce recidivism. Mental health illness impacts around 1 in 5 U.S. adults annually, and behind every number is a person. Hoosiers, Patterson encourages committing to building a state where everyone has access to support their need. Once again, that comes from the office of State Representative Lindsay Patterson. On Wednesday, June 3rd, the Batesville Memorial Public Library will have a ribbon cutting and open house for their new Arts and Innovation Hub in Batesville. Kim Porter, director of BMPL, invites all for the opening of their new building. All are invited from 11 a.m. to 1 p.m. for the opening of this new facility, which is one of a kind for the southeastern Indiana region. This new facility offers the Innovation Studio Makerspace that will include 3D printers, a laser engraver, a Cricut, a heat press, sewing machines, and much more to come. The Create Studio will be available for anyone wanting to produce recordings, podcasts, or create small photography. If you're looking for a place to collaborate, hold a meeting, or study, the hub has 5 rooms to choose from, plus an event room that can host up to 200 people. Not only does this new facility offer indoor spaces for public use, but also gives many opportunities for outdoor uses. The event lawn provides outdoor seating on a raised lawn, as well as gathering places throughout the campus. The state-of-the-art facility was made possible through the generosity of private donors, state initiatives, and local grants. We're truly grateful for all the time, talent, and generosity that our community has given to make this addition to the library possible, states Porter. The BMPL Arts and Innovation Hub will remain open until 4 p.m. on June 3rd for anyone to stop by, stroll through, and explore the beautiful addition to Batesville.
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7: Good morning. On this Monday, should be a beautiful one, just like this weekend. Sunny skies, calm conditions, mild temperatures, no complaints. Today's high around 67. We're mostly clear tonight, cool, a low down to 45. Tuesday, sunny for much of the day. Showers and maybe a few thunderstorms moving in for the evening and overnight. Tomorrow's high 73. Wednesday, early morning showers, otherwise sunny and nice. Wednesday's high 70. I'm Wish TV Storm Track 8 meteorologist Marcus Bailey for Tree Country 1330.
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7: 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I'm C.J. 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
8: The farm economy isn't great right now, and rising property taxes on ag buildings is certainly the last thing any of our members want to see.
7: That's Ryan Hoff with Indiana Farm Bureau. He tells Hoosier Ag Today why many farmers are seeing such sharp increases in their ag building assessments. In some cases, those assessments have reportedly jumped by as much as 300%.
8: The state puts out cost tables that reflect the cost of building materials. The update this year is the first that fully reflects the post-COVID inflation in construction inputs. That is one of the reasons why assessments have increased dramatically.
7: You have until June 15th to file an appeal with your county assessor. 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I'm C.J. Miller, Hoosier Ag Today News.
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0: people think that Friday is the best day of the week. 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
5: On Friday, Governor Mike Braun ceremonially signed House Enrolled Act 1277, a law that makes targeted updates to Indiana's long-term care system for Hoosier seniors. The signing took place at the Timbers of Jasper, a senior living facility in Governor Braun's hometown. HEA 1277 updates aspects of Indiana's Medicaid long-term services and support system, including assisted living services, nursing facility care, home and community-based services, and home health reimbursement. Governor Braun stated that Hoosiers deserve a long-term care system that is compassionate, sustainable, and focused on the need of seniors. This law helps ensure Medicaid resources are used responsibly while supporting continued access to care for elderly Hoosiers. The law directs the Family and Social Services Administration to apply for a new Medicaid waiver to support assisted living services for eligible Hoosiers who are at least 60 years old and meet nursing facility level of care requirements. It also calls for the state to pursue adjustments that help ensure certain home and community-based services do not cost more than comparable nursing facility services. To improve transparency, the law requires providers, upon request, to give recipients or legal guardians accounting records and plain language itemized statements for services billed.
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7: Good morning. Happy Monday. Carrying over from a beautiful weekend to today. Should be wonderful. Sunny skies, calm and mild. Today's high around 67. We're mostly clear, quiet, and cool overnight, a low down to 45. Tuesday looks good for the day, mostly sunny. Some showers and storms arrive by the evening and overnight. Tuesday's high 73. Some of that rain hangs on early Wednesday morning. Otherwise, we are sunny and mild. Wednesday's high up to 70. I'm Wish TV Storm Track 8 meteorologist Marcus Bailey for Tree Country 1330.
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4: All right. Hopefully everybody had a good weekend. I am back over at Byright talking to Mark. Mark, what do you have for us today?
5: Well, you know what? 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But anyway, let me start at the bottom of the pile here, price-wise. I'm going to bring all out this magnetic gray 2022 Subaru Legacy. 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So to comfortably seat four, possibly five people, and there's plenty of room, not only in the front seat, but in the back seat of these as well. And this one, I mean, you've got heated cloth seats, you got a power seat in the driver's side. It's nicely equipped. It's got the lane departure warning and blind spot, and the collision avoidance. Actually, all three of these have got those technical features to them. This is a Subaru, and even though it is an all-wheel drive car, I mean, it's rated at 27 miles a gallon in the city and 35 out on the highway. So a nice little fuel miser there for an all-wheel drive vehicle. It was a one-owner accident-free extra lease return. And you know what? Somebody's going to enjoy this 22 Subaru Legacy for less than $23,500. So I think that's a great way to start off, Chris. Now, next up, and this is the vehicle that if you do a little bit of commuting around town and do a lot of city driving, why, you need to take a look at this Rocky Mountain Pearl Coat 2024 Jeep Grand Cherokee. It's the 4XE, so it is the hybrid trim line. And, you know, I didn't exactly get the fuel mileage on it, but I'm pretty sure I saw where the city driving on the hybrid version, it was rated about 56 or 57.

0: 7 miles a gallon. Like I said, if you do a lot of town driving, why, there's an idea of going in style. And this Cherokee is loaded. The Grand Cherokee is well equipped. I mean, you've got heated leather seats in the front, along with heated rear seats as well. You got a sunroof. It's got navigation. You get the memory settings for the driver's seat. It's not only got the power seat for the driver's seat, but you get a power tailgate as well. It does have the upgraded Alpine stereo system. You've got the advanced or the adaptive cruise control. And it's got remote start as well with it. And it, too, is an accident-free, actually, lease return on this one. And somebody is going to enjoy this 2024 Jeep Grand Cherokee 4XE for less than $25,500. So, like I said, if you do quite a bit of commuting around, why, there's a nice vehicle to consider. Now, last but not least, and maybe you're looking for a little bigger SUV, well, we got a nice Winesap Red 2024 Dodge Durango. It's the GT Plus. So it comfortably seats 7 passengers altogether. And this one's also nicely equipped with heated leather seats in the front, along with heated rear seats in the back as well.
1: I'll give her the info.
0: It's got cooled seats in the front with it, too. And it does, like I said, it does have the third row. Of course, it is a four-wheel drive. You've got the memory settings for the power seat in the front, and plus the power tailgate as well. It does have a sunroof, too, and it's got navigation. You know, this one's also nicely equipped with the Alpine stereo system. It's got the remote start with it, too, and it does have that good 3.6 V6 motor underneath the hood. And somebody is going to enjoy this 2024 Dodge Durango GT Plus for less than $36,000. And
2: that's good in a way.
0: I think so, and I've got a feeling, Chris, I've probably missed a few options in this baby, so come on out and see us, and we'll see what we can do. Yeah, otherwise, other than that, Chris, why, we'll talk to you Tuesday and continue on. Thank you.
3: Thank you. This is Corlin Robertson, CRF Roofing and Restoration. It's that time of year again where we're doing our free roof giveaway, as we are looking for single mothers, single fathers, somebody on disability or Social Security, or just on a fixed income who just can't afford a new roof but absolutely needs one. We are running this event from April 15th, 2026 until May 15th, 2026, and is a nomination type giveaway. You must be nominated by somebody else. There are no other stipulations to it. It is completely, entirely free. As long as the person is in a financial situation to where they can't afford a new roof, but they absolutely need one, that's who we're looking for. You can nominate the person by calling us at our office, 812-651-0102. You can email us, office@crf5.com. Or you can go online to our website, crfroofingin.com. Or you can stop by our office in Greensburg at 777 West Main Street. Good luck, and we hope to break double the nominations we received last year. And we want to give a special thanks to ABC Supply, and then also Owens Corning for helping this event, and also WTRE for helping us announce this event.
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2: 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Brent crude futures jumped as much as 3% on Friday, a day after the U.S. and Iran traded airstrikes, with traders fretting over the future of the ceasefire and shipping in the Strait of Hormuz. U.S. crude was up 95 cents at $95.76 a barrel. The average price for Indiana unleaded gas was $4.53. That's 1 cent higher than the national average. Friday's ending corn bids from Indiana ethanol plants, $4.96 in Portland, in Marion, $4.77, Clymers, $4.71, $4.86 Alexandria, $4.91 in Union City, North Manchester, $4.76, and $4.61 at Rensselaer. Louis Dreyfus in Claypool was paying $12.23 for beans delivered by the end of May. I'm Greg Allen, Hoosier Ag Today, Indiana's Farm Network.
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5: Good morning. Happy Monday. Carrying over from a beautiful weekend to today. Should be wonderful, sunny skies, calm and mild. Today's high around 67. We're mostly clear, quiet, and cool overnight, a low down to 45. Tuesday looks good for the day, mostly sunny. Some showers and storms arrive by the evening and overnight. Tuesday's high 73. Some of that rain hangs on early Wednesday morning. Otherwise, we are sunny and mild. Wednesday's high up to 70. I'm Wish TV Storm Track 8 meteorologist Marcus Bailey for Tree Country 1330.
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0: 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Jelly Roll is not okay.
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2: 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Ask someone how they are, really. Wear green this month to support mental health awareness and be seen in green. In 2023, Patterson co-sponsored a new law prioritizing mental health infrastructure through the recommendations of the Indiana Behavioral Health Commission to build a more responsive and accessible behavioral health system. The two-year state budget also prioritized mental health funding. Patterson supported a new law that increases accountability and transparency for addiction and mental health recovery centers to ensure ethical standards, prioritize patient results, and reduce recidivism. Mental health illness impacts around 1 in 5 U.S. adults annually, and behind every number is a person. Hoosiers, Patterson encourages committing to building a state where everyone has access to support their need. Once again, that comes from the office of State Representative Lindsay Patterson.
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4: Good morning on this Monday. Should be a beautiful one, just like this weekend. Sunny skies, calm conditions, mild temperatures. No complaints. Today's high around 67. We're mostly clear tonight. Cool. A low down to 45. Tuesday, sunny for much of the day. Showers and maybe a few thunderstorms moving in for the evening and overnight. Tomorrow's high 73. Wednesday, early morning showers. Otherwise, sunny and nice. Wednesday's high 70. I'm Wish TV Storm Track 8 meteorologist Marcus Bailey for Tree Country 1330.
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2: 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This new facility offers the Innovation Studio Makerspace that will include 3D printers, a laser engraver, a Cricut, a heat press, sewing machines, and much more to come. The Create Studio will be available for anyone wanting to produce recordings, podcasts, or create small photography. If you're looking for a place to collaborate, hold a meeting, or study, the Hub has 5 rooms to choose from, plus an event room that can host up to 200 people. Not only does this new facility offer indoor spaces for public use, but also gives many opportunities for outdoor uses. The event lawn provides outdoor seating on a raised lawn, as well as gathering places throughout the campus. The state-of-the-art facility was made possible through the generosity of private donors, state initiatives, and local grants. We're truly grateful for all the time, talent, and generosity that our community has given to make this addition to the library possible, states Porter. The BMPL Arts and Innovation Hub will remain open until 4 p.m. on June 3rd for anyone to stop by, stroll through, and explore the beautiful addition to Batesville.
3: 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Watkins Hydrosteam, 812-614-0032.
4: Good morning. On this Monday, should be a beautiful one, just like this weekend. Sunny skies, calm conditions, mild temperatures, no complaints. Today's high around 67. We're mostly clear tonight, cool, a low down to 45. Tuesday, sunny for much of the day. Showers and maybe a few thunderstorms moving in for the evening and overnight. Tomorrow's high 73. Wednesday, early morning showers, otherwise sunny and nice. Wednesday's high 70. I'm Wish TV Storm Track 8 meteorologist Marcus Bailey for Tree Country 1330.
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5: 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Channel Seed technical agronomist Jeff Lakin says the first 30 days is when corn establishes its root system, determines early plant structure, and begins setting the foundation for yield potential. Make sure you observe that early season crop performance.
7: 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Look for patterns that related to soil type, moisture, planting time, or equipment setup. These clues can sometimes help explain what is happening.
5: 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I'm Andy Eubank. 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

0: 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It's another packed, hit-filled edition of American Top 40. 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
1: 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We are running this event from April 15th, 2026 until May 15th, 2026 and is a nomination type giveaway. You must be nominated by somebody else. There are no other stipulations to it. It is completely, entirely free. 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You can nominate the person by calling us at our office, 812-651-0102. 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Or you can stop by our office in Greensburg at 777 West Main Street. Good luck, and we hope to break double the nominations we received last year. And we want to give a special thanks to ABC Supply and then also Owens Corning for helping this event, and also WTRE for helping us announce this event.
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0: This hour brought to you by El Chile Poblano, 1921 North Greensburg Crossing. Burritos, enchiladas, tacos, fajitas. What's for lunch at El Chile Poblano?
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3: On Friday, Governor Mike Braun ceremonially signed House Enrolled Act 1277, a law that makes targeted updates to Indiana's long-term care system for Hoosier seniors. The signing took place at the Timbers of Jasper, a senior living facility in Governor Braun's hometown. HEA 1277 updates aspects of Indiana's Medicaid long-term services and support system, including assisted living services, nursing facility care, home and community-based services, and home health reimbursement. Governor Braun stated that Hoosiers deserve a long-term care system that is compassionate, sustainable, and focused on the need of seniors. This law helps ensure Medicaid resources are used responsibly while supporting continued access to care for elderly Hoosiers. The law directs the Family and Social Services Administration to apply for a new Medicaid waiver to support assisted living services for eligible Hoosiers who are at least 60 years old and meet nursing facility level of care requirements. It also calls for the state to pursue adjustments that help ensure certain home and community-based services do not cost more than comparable nursing facility services. To improve transparency, the law requires providers, upon request, to give recipients or legal guardians accounting records and plain language itemized statements for services billed. From the office of State Senator Gene Lysing, preserving Indiana's farming tradition is a priority for Lysing. Since our state's founding more than 200 years ago, Indiana's strength has been anchored by generations of family farms. About 94% of Indiana farms are family-owned or operated, and the agriculture industry contributes more than $35 billion to Indiana's economy. This year, Lysing authored and supported new laws that provide tax relief for farmers, address the veterinary shortage in Indiana, and stabilize the future of the soybean and pork marketing development programs. Lysing states that maintaining Indiana's place as national agriculture leaders keep our community strong and the economy moving. That's why Lysing will always work to ensure Indiana farmers have what they need to preserve the state's farming heritage. Again, that is an update from the Office of State Senator Gene Lysing. From the Office of State Representative Lindsey Patterson, she reminds you that May is Mental Health Awareness Month. It's a time to work together to raise awareness, reduce stigma, and take meaningful steps towards supporting mental health wellness in Indiana. This year's national theme is More Good Days Together, focusing on community support, meeting people where they are, and fostering collaboration to improve mental health. Indiana is making real progress in mental health. In 2022, Indiana ranked 42nd in the country for mental health access and outcomes, thanks to the work of dedicated advocates, policy support, and organizations like Mental Health America of Indiana. Indiana has moved up to 24th. There is more work to be done, but progress is being made to support Hoosiers' mental health. 988 suicide and crisis lines are available in Indiana by calling or texting 988 for free 24/7 emotional support. 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And the national helpline is call 1-800-662-HELP for referring to local mental health and substance use treatment programs. 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Start a conversation. Ask someone how they are, really. Wear green this month to support mental health awareness and be seen in green. In 2023, Patterson co-sponsored a new law prioritizing mental health infrastructure through the recommendations of the Indiana Behavioral Health Commission to build a more responsive and accessible behavioral health system. The two-year state budget also prioritized mental health funding. Patterson supported a new law that increases accountability and transparency for addiction and mental health recovery centers to ensure ethical standards, prioritize patient results, and reduce recidivism. Mental health illness impacts around 1 in 5 U.S. adults annually, and behind every number is a person. Hoosiers, Patterson encourages committing to building a state where everyone has access to support their need. Once again, that comes from the Office of State Representative Lindsay Patterson. On Wednesday, June 3rd, the Batesville Memorial Public Library will have a ribbon cutting and open house for their new Arts and Innovation Hub in Batesville. Kim Porter, director of BMPL, invites all for the opening of their new building. All are invited from 11 a.m. to 1 p.m. for the opening of this new facility, which is one of a kind for the southeastern Indiana region. This new facility offers the Innovation Studio Makerspace that will include 3D printers, a laser engraver, a Cricut, a heat press, sewing machines, and much more to come. The Create Studio will be available for anyone wanting to produce recordings, podcasts, or create small photography. If you're looking for a place to collaborate, hold a meeting, or study, the Hub has 5 rooms to choose from, plus an event room that can host up to 200 people. Not only does this new facility offer indoor spaces for public use, but also gives many opportunities for outdoor uses. The event lawn provides outdoor seating on a raised lawn, as well as gathering places throughout the campus. This state-of-the-art facility was made possible through the generosity of private donors, state initiatives, and local grants. We're truly grateful for all the time, talent, and generosity that our community has given to make this addition to the library possible, states Porter. The BMPL Arts and Innovation Hub will remain open until 4 p.m. on June 3rd for anyone to stop by, stroll through, and explore the beautiful addition to Batesville.
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6: How many they say will travel. You're listening to Network Indiana. I'm Jake McDaniel. Pack your patience alongside your sunscreen this Memorial Day. Jeanette Cruz tells you why.
7: Hoosiers are packing their bags in record numbers. AAA says nearly 968,000 people from Indiana are part of the record-breaking 45 million person travel surge expected this holiday weekend. The new all-time high beats last year's figures, proving that even with gas prices at their highest level since 2022, travelers are refusing to cancel their summer kickoff plans.
8: It is another record-setting year for the number of people traveling, but again, it's just a smaller increase than what we've seen year over year before.
7: That's Christina Griffiths from AAA speaking to Fox 59. The heaviest traffic is expected Thursday and Friday afternoons, while Sunday is projected to be the lightest travel day. Jeanette Cruz, Network Indiana.
6: If you need to fill up your gas tank, you're paying an average of $4.35 a gallon, says AAA. That's down 46 cents from last week and 17 cents below the national average. Rain is supposed to fall in Indiana again soon. Here's John Herrick.
9: If you're wondering about the likelihood of rain, Matt Eckhoff with the National Weather Service in Indianapolis says it's
10: up over 80%, and that comes through after sunset Tuesday towards maybe almost into the very early hours Wednesday.
9: After that, however, Eckhoff says the rest of the week should be dry until possibly Saturday. High temperatures are also supposed to be in the 70s and low 80s. John Herrick, Network Indiana.
6: The Indiana Fever lost their season opening game against Dallas on Saturday, 107-104. Head coach Stephanie White says it wasn't for lack of effort in the end.
11: I felt like maybe we played Kelsey and Caitlin especially a little bit too long in the second half before getting them a blow as we're working back in. But we got some really good looks. I mean, I think that was exactly what we wanted to get.
6: Kelsey Mitchell led the Fever with 30 points, and they hit the road to face the Sparks on Wednesday. And the IU Hoosier National Champs are at the White House today. This is Network Indiana.
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16: Sunny skies this afternoon, calm conditions, mild temperatures, just about perfect. Today's high up to around 67. We're clear tonight, quiet and cool, a low down to 45. Tuesday, sunny for much of the day, some evening showers, maybe a rumble of thunder continuing through the overnight. Tuesday's high, 73. Wednesday, very early morning shower, otherwise sunny and nice, a high of 70. I'm Wish TV Storm Track 8 meteorologist Marcus Bailey for Tree Country 1330.
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18: Why some Indiana farmers are seeing their barn and storage facility assessments skyrocket, and advice for corn producers facing early season challenges. I'm C.J. Miller, and this is Hoosier Ag Today News. Indiana farmers are opening their assessment notices this year and finding something shocking. Massive increases in the assessed value of their livestock barns, grain facilities, and storage structures.
19: The farm economy isn't great right now, and rising property taxes on ag buildings is certainly the last thing any of our members want to see.
18: That's Ryan Hoff with Indiana Farm Bureau. He tells Hoosier Ag Today why many farmers are seeing such sharp increases in their ag building assessments. In some cases, those assessments have reportedly jumped by as much as 300%.
19: The state puts out cost tables that reflect the cost of building materials that go into building ag structures. So it could be steel, it could be concrete. On a sort of regular basis, the state updates those cost tables to reflect actual market costs for those inputs. Now, I say the state has been doing sort of regular updates to the cost schedules because the update this year is the first that fully reflects the post-COVID inflation in construction inputs. And so that is one of the reasons why assessments have increased dramatically this spring.
18: Hoff says you can appeal the assessment with your county auditor if it's increased by more than 5%. But the deadline to make that appeal is fast approaching.
19: Keep in mind that the formal appeals deadline is June 15th. So to initiate the appeals process, you need to fill out the appeals paperwork and have that to your county assessor.
18: If you're looking for that link for the paperwork to file an appeal with your county auditor. You can find it and read the full story at HoosierAgToday.com.
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18: Final corn yield when the growing season is complete is determined by conditions throughout the season. But agronomists say roughly the first month after the seed goes in is a very critical time. Andy Eubank has more.
21: Channel Seed technical agronomist Jeff Lakin says the first 30 days is when corn establishes its root system, determines early plant structure, and begins setting the foundation for yield potential. During that window,
22: stress like cold soils, excessive moisture, delayed emergence limits growth before the crop even reaches a stage where we can see it as a vegetative plant. It's been proven that early in the season often has a lasting impact and is difficult to recover from later, even as the conditions improve.
21: When there is uneven emergence or early stress in the first 30 days, the first step is to make sure you observe that early season crop performance.
22: If you identify a problem, determine whether the issue is isolated or whether the whole field is affected. Look for patterns that related to soil type, moisture, planting time, or equipment setup. These clues can sometimes help explain what is happening. Farmers can work with their local channel seed pro or technical agronomist to interpret those observations and make season decisions that protect yield potential while refining strategies for future planting.
21: For more advice on specific seasonal challenges, visit the channel website. We have a link at HoosierAgToday.com. I'm Andy Eubank.
18: And I'm CJ Miller, Hoosier Ag Today, Indiana's Farm Network.
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0: now that another weekend is behind us and another Monday is here, I wonder how long you've been feeling a little overdue for a long weekend. Yes, it's not in your imagination. This time of year it's a long stretch between three-day weekends. But one is coming. 2 weeks from today, you'll be experiencing day three of a long Memorial Day weekend. So hang in there, it's coming. And more new country to get you through this Monday is ahead, including the new George Burge, Luke Bryan, and more still to come.
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10: 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Some people think that Sunday is the best day of the week. 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
4: On Friday, Governor Mike Braun ceremonially signed House Enrolled Act 1277, a law that makes targeted updates to Indiana's long-term care system for Hoosier seniors. The signing took place at the Timbers of Jasper, a senior living facility in Governor Braun's hometown. HEA 1277 updates aspects of Indiana's Medicaid long-term services and support system, including assisted living services, nursing facility care, home and community-based services, and home health reimbursement. Governor Braun stated that Hoosiers deserve a long-term care system that is compassionate, sustainable, and focused on the need of seniors. This law helps ensure Medicaid resources are used responsibly while supporting continued access to care for elderly Hoosiers. The law directs the Family and Social Services Administration to apply for a new Medicaid waiver to support assisted living services for eligible Hoosiers who are at least 60 years old and meet nursing facility level of care requirements. It also calls for the state to pursue adjustments that help ensure certain home and community-based services do not cost more than comparable nursing facility services. To improve transparency, the law requires providers, upon request, to give recipients or legal guardians accounting records and plain language itemized statements for services billed.
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6: Sunny skies this afternoon, calm conditions, mild temperatures, just about perfect. Today's high up to around 67. We're clear tonight, quiet and cool, a low down to 45. Tuesday, sunny for much of the day, some evening showers, maybe a rumble of thunder continuing through the overnight. Tuesday's high, 73. Wednesday, very early morning shower, otherwise sunny and nice, a high of 70. I'm Wish TV Storm Track 8 meteorologist Marcus Bailey for Tree Country 1330.
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0: Well, we knew it had to happen sooner or later, and this is the year it's going to happen. This summer, July, I believe, Alan Jackson will perform his final concert. It's going to be big, and the minute those tickets went on sale, it seems they sold out. But in the meantime, there's a couple of things coming up, including the National Memorial Day concert on the U.S. Capitol West Lawn on May 24th, and he is going to be part of that, so that'll be cool to see. Plus, he's not doing this, he's performing this personally, but there's a festival coming up in the Palm Beach area of Florida to honor the song 5 O'Clock Somewhere that he recorded with Jimmy Buffett. And there's a big lineup for that. Old Dominion, Dylan Scott, Shenandoah, Ella Langley. It's part of that bill. In fact, her new one's coming up in just a bit. 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
5: Sunny skies this afternoon, calm conditions, mild temperatures, just about perfect. Today's high up to around 67. We're clear tonight, quiet and cool, a low down to 45. Tuesday, sunny for much of the day, some evening showers, maybe a rumble of thunder continuing through the overnight. Tuesday's high 73. Wednesday, very early morning shower, otherwise sunny and nice, a high of 70. I'm Wish TV Storm Track 8 meteorologist Marcus Bailey for Tree Country 1330.

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0: 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Making your Monday a little easier to take? Hope so. That's what some good country will do, and plenty more still ahead.
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3: Hey, y'all, I'm Chase Matthew. Here's my new song, Holding It Down. Holding It Down is about the small town heroes and realizing you don't got to leave your small town to be a hero. I'm talking the firefighters, the EMS, the police, the teachers, the doctors, the nurses, and everybody else in between that keeps a small town going on a daily basis.

0: 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I'm Chase Matthew. 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
3: 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Ask someone how they are, really. Wear green this month to support mental health awareness and be seen in green. In 2023, Patterson co-sponsored a new law prioritizing mental health infrastructure through the recommendations of the Indiana Behavioral Health Commission to build a more responsive and accessible behavioral health system. The two-year state budget also prioritized mental health funding. Patterson supported a new law that increases accountability and transparency for addiction and mental health recovery centers to ensure ethical standards, prioritize patient results, and reduce recidivism. Mental health illness impacts around 1 in 5 U.S. adults annually, and behind every number is a person. Hoosiers, Patterson encourages committing to building a state where everyone has access to support their need. Once again, that comes from the office of State Representative Lindsay Patterson.
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4: Sunny skies this afternoon, calm conditions, mild temperatures, just about perfect. Today's high up to around 67. We're clear tonight, quiet and cool, a low down to 45. Tuesday, sunny for much of the day, some evening showers, maybe a rumble of thunder continuing through the overnight. Tuesday's high 73. Wednesday, very early morning shower, otherwise sunny and nice, a high of 70. I'm Wish TV Storm Track 8 meteorologist Marcus Bailey for Tree Country 1330.
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0: Rose. 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

0: Going out with that special someone, putting on boots, dressing up some, doing a bunch of dancing, having a bunch of fun. It sounds great. Also, going home with that person and peeling those boots off and yada, yada, yada. Whatever happens after that, that is also a great time. It just sounds like a great night. That is John Party, Boots Off. And in a few minutes, Bailey Zimmerman is on the way, and Jason Aldean, I didn't want you to tell on him. See, he was with this girl, and he still hung up on her after they broke up, and he would like you to not tell her how messed up he is.
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0: Helms has a fast car. Had a feeling I could be someone. And Kane Brown put some miles on it. But Shaboozy? Well, Shaboozy should not be driving.
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3: 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If you're looking for a place to collaborate, hold a meeting, or study, the Hub has 5 rooms to choose from, plus an event room that can host up to 200 people. Not only does this new facility offer indoor spaces for public use, but also gives many opportunities for outdoor uses. The event lawn provides outdoor seating on a raised lawn, as well as gathering places throughout the campus. The state-of-the-art facility was made possible through the generosity of private donors, state initiatives, and local grants. 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The BMPL Arts and Innovation Hub will remain open until 4 p.m. on June 3rd for anyone to stop by, stroll through, and explore the beautiful addition to Batesville.
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5: Sunny skies this afternoon, calm conditions, mild temperatures, just about perfect. Today's high up to around 67. We're clear tonight, quiet and cool, a low down to 45. Tuesday, sunny for much of the day, some evening showers, maybe a rumble of thunder continuing through the overnight. Tuesday's high 73. Wednesday, very early morning shower, otherwise sunny and nice, a high of 70. I'm Wish TV Storm Track 8 meteorologist Marcus Bailey for Tree Country 1330.
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0: The guy who used to have a Mountain Dew addiction, now just singing about him and a beer, Chris Jansen. Coming up in a few minutes, Lauren Elena singing about her exes. 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

0: Jackson, Fall. All right, so there is a very popular country song by Kenny Chesney that a lot of people think is just a fun song. But when he was asked, like, what song he's most proud of, well, it's that song. It's because there's a lot more to the story to Beer in Mexico.
1: I wrote Beer in Mexico, and everybody thought that that song was a party song, but it wasn't. It was a true reflection of my soul. I was 36 when I wrote it, playing Sammy Hagar's birthday party in Cabo. Oh. I felt this unfamiliar feeling, and I started writing. I think what I was thinking about, all my friends and people that were working with me and for me, and they all had families and they all had kids, and here I was, 36. I didn't have that stuff, but I was building what I was building. I went, wow, maybe I don't have to figure it all out right now. It's okay enough to be playing Sammy Hagar's birthday party. I don't have to figure all that stuff out at the moment.
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1: 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If you're looking for a place to collaborate, hold a meeting, or study, the Hub has 5 rooms to choose from, plus an event room that can host up to 200 people. Not only does this new facility offer indoor spaces for public use, but also gives many opportunities for outdoor uses. The event lawn provides outdoor seating on a raised lawn, as well as gathering places throughout the campus. This state-of-the-art facility was made possible through the generosity of private donors, state initiatives, and local grants. 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The BMPL Arts and Innovation Hub will remain open until 4 p.m. on June 3rd for anyone to stop by, stroll through, and explore the beautiful addition to Batesville.
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0: It seems like pretty simple advice, but it is good advice. Like when you're going through tough times, you just get bogged down in this. You're like, actually, just one foot in front of the other. Just get till tomorrow. Get till tomorrow. Eventually, you know, things start, they start clearing up. Okay. You do have to deal with them. Just saying, keep moving and you'll be better. That is George Burge and Luke Bryan. Ride, ride, ride. And in a few minutes, Luke Combs spending time with his family and gets a beautiful song out of it. And Dustin Lynch and the song that makes me look up at stars almost every time I go outside now when I didn't before I heard it.
1: Spring, a lovely reminder of how beautiful change can truly be. Enjoy the green grass and the pretty flowers. 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
2: 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You can nominate the person by calling us at our office, 812-651-0102. 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Or you can stop by our office in Greensburg at 777 West Main Street. Good luck, and we hope to break double the nominations we received last year. And we want to give a special thanks to ABC Supply and then also Owens Corning for helping this event and also WTRE for helping us announce this event.
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3: On Friday, Governor Mike Braun ceremonially signed House Enrolled Act 1277, a law that makes targeted updates to Indiana's long-term care system for Hoosier seniors. The signing took place at the Timbers of Jasper, a senior living facility in Governor Braun's hometown. HEA 1277 updates aspects of Indiana's Medicaid long-term services and support system, including assisted living services, nursing facility care, home and community-based services, and home health reimbursement. Governor Braun stated that Hoosiers deserve a long-term care system that is compassionate, sustainable, and focused on the need of seniors. This law helps ensure Medicaid resources are used responsibly while supporting continued access to care for elderly Hoosiers. The law directs the Family and Social Services Administration to apply for a new Medicaid waiver to support assisted living services for eligible Hoosiers who are at least 60 years old and meet nursing facility level of care requirements. It also calls for the state to pursue adjustments that help ensure certain home and community-based services do not cost more than comparable nursing facility services. To improve transparency, the law requires providers, upon request, to give recipients or legal guardians accounting records and plain language itemized statements for services billed. From the Office of State Senator Gene Lysing, preserving Indiana's farming tradition is a priority for Lysing. Since our state's founding more than 200 years ago, Indiana's strength has been anchored by generations of family farms. About 94% of Indiana farms are family-owned or operated, and the agriculture industry contributes more than $35 billion to Indiana's economy. This year, Lysing authored and supported new laws that provide tax relief for farmers, address the veterinary shortage in Indiana, and stabilize the future of the soybean and pork marketing development programs. Lysing states that maintaining Indiana's place as national agriculture leaders keeps our community strong and the economy moving. That's why Lysing will always work to ensure Indiana farmers have what they need to preserve the state's farming heritage. Again, that is an update from the Office of State Senator Gene Lysing. From the Office of State Representative Lindsay Patterson, she reminds you that May is Mental Health Awareness Month. It's a time to work together to raise awareness, reduce stigma, and take meaningful steps towards supporting mental health wellness in Indiana. This year's national theme is More Good Days Together, focusing on community support, meeting people where they are, and fostering collaboration to improve mental health. Indiana is making real progress in mental health. In 2022, Indiana ranked 42nd in the country for mental health access and outcomes, thanks to the work of dedicated advocates, policy support, and organizations like Mental Health America of Indiana. Indiana has moved up to 24th. There is more work to be done, but progress is being made to support Hoosiers' mental health. 988 suicide and crisis lines are available in Indiana by calling or texting 988 for free 24/7 emotional support. 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And the national helpline is call 1-800-662-HELP for referring to local mental health and substance use treatment programs. 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Start a conversation. Ask someone how they are, really. Wear green this month to support mental health awareness and be seen in green. In 2023, Patterson co-sponsored a new law prioritizing mental health infrastructure through the recommendations of the Indiana Behavioral Health Commission to build a more responsive and accessible behavioral health system. The two-year state budget also prioritized mental health funding. Patterson supported a new law that increases accountability and transparency for addiction and mental health recovery centers to ensure ethical standards, prioritize patient results, and reduce recidivism. Mental health illness impacts around 1 in 5 U.S. adults annually, and behind every number is a person. Hoosiers, Patterson encourages committing to building a state where everyone has access to support their need. Once again, that comes from the office of State Representative Lindsay Patterson. On Wednesday, June 3rd, the Batesville Memorial Public Library will have a ribbon cutting and open house for their new Arts and Innovation Hub in Batesville. Kim Porter, director of BMPL, invites all for the opening of their new building. All are invited from 11 a.m. to 1 p.m. for the opening of this new facility, which is one of a kind for the southeastern Indiana region. This new facility offers the Innovation Studio Makerspace that will include 3D printers, a laser engraver, a Cricut, a heat press, sewing machines, and much more to come. The Create Studio will be available for anyone wanting to produce recordings, podcasts, or create small photography. If you're looking for a place to collaborate, hold a meeting, or study, the hub has 5 rooms to choose from, plus an event room that can host up to 200 people. Not only does this new facility offer indoor spaces for public use, but also gives many opportunities for outdoor uses. The event lawn provides outdoor seating on a raised lawn, as well as gathering places throughout the campus. This state-of-the-art facility was made possible through the generosity of private donors, state initiatives, and local grants. We're truly grateful for all the time, talent, and generosity that our community has given to make this addition to the library possible, states Porter. The BMPL Arts and Innovation Hub will remain open until 4 p.m. on June 3rd for anyone to stop by, stroll through, and explore the beautiful addition to Batesville.
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3: 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Across some parking lot, hiding behind her sister. I'd look up.

0: A phrase that they don't know where it came from. It just came from the United States and made it into our lexicon. That is Jackson Dean, Heavens to Betsy. In a few minutes, Bailey Zimmerman is doing the worst things you could do after a breakup. Tucker Wetmore is also on the way. And get ready for the 2026 NFL season with the highly anticipated NFL schedule release. 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
7: 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You can nominate the person by calling us at our office, 812-651-0102. 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Good luck, and we hope to break double the nominations we received last year. And we want to give a special thanks to ABC Supply, and then also Owens Corning for helping this event, and also WTRE for helping us announce this event.
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0: finding someone who wants the same things as you at the same time as you in life. Very, very hard. And when it doesn't work out, you're just like, something's just not right. We're just practicing for the right one. That is Low Cash, Wrong Hearts. And in a few minutes, Parmalee's on the way. And Corey Kent's singing about his Rocky Mountain low.
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0: you know that your ex is going to move on. It's not supposed to happen in front of you, especially when you're still hung up on them. You know, you got to avoid that bar, avoid that whole place. Just stay away. It just means pain for now. Josh Ross, Hate How You Look. And in a few minutes, Jason Aldean's on the way, and Ashley McBride has got a brand new song called What If We Don't? You should check out.
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If you are holding back when it comes to meeting someone new, relationship and love and all that, they're going to feel that and then they're going to pull back and then you're just not going to do what you want to do. 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Old Dominion, no such thing as a broken heart. I am Biscuit hanging out with you on your Monday, and here's Bailey Zimmerman talking about his first truck and his first love and memories that intersect there. 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
3: 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Also, you're out of napkins!
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7: Monday nights are KFC Chicken Nights at the Knights of Columbus. Stop in or carry out. Place your order after 4. Chicken is from 5 to 7. Once again, Mondays are KFC Chicken Nights.

0: after a breakup, you are sad. And you're just dragging it around. Everywhere you go, it follows you. And you don't feel good at all. But you're just looking for something to make you smile or laugh or something. Just for a second to give yourself a break from dragging that pain around. Shaboozy, good news. And in a few minutes, Kane Brown wants to be buried in Georgia. And Blake Shelton just really wants you to stay country.
1: Hey, this is Blake Shelton, and my new song, Let Him In Anyway, is out right now. And don't forget to pre-save or pre-add the album for recreational use only right now.

0: it's Blake Shelton here. Thank you for listening to my new song, Let Him In Anyway.
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